0: Well, Georgetown representative.
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1: Four comes back to Anthony De Leon out of Winnebago, showing Class C expired. No restriction, negative 29, negative. 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

0: 713, split, North Carolina 28, Victor Adam Mary 5456, split on a crank alert, Milesville 6, 551.
1: Is there one?

0: Wanna go ahead?
1: C-61, 74 westbound at the Povedo Overpass, North Carolina 28, Tom Frank King, 4113, CFK, 4113, City 51.
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1: 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I'm 611.
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3: 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Respond to Bravo response. Carbon monoxide alarm residential. 424, East 3rd Street. Cross streets are Durham Street and Charlotte Street. Utilize TAC 3. 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

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Abdominal problems. 9094, Shady Forest Drive. Cross streets are Beach Drive and Crabtree Circle. CCOM clear 2046.

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Cross streets are Fairview Road and Harrington Road. CECOM clear 2046.

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1: 10-4. Confirming both alarms are canceled?
0: 10-4.
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1: Ten eight code two.
0: Stable. Ten 82-141 Northwest 13th Street, 141 Northwest 13th Street. Caller advised that his husband is attempting to kill him, attempted to stab him. Still getting further.
2: He's saying forever.

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Respond to Delta response, near drowning. 112, Baldwin Drive. Cross streets are Fairview Road and Harrington Road. Utilize TAC 1. Seacom Clear 2051.

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0: 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Sam Robert displayed on a...
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0: 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Traffic incident. 311, South Walt Headwind. Cross streets are Salt Meadow Trail and Snowy Egret Trail. Utilize TAC 1. CCOM clear 2101.
1: Have EMS dispatched to a 1050, 311 South Walt Headwind, 311 South Walt Headwind. Accident happened approximately 2 hours ago. There's 2+ patients involved, juveniles.
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0: 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Okay. 1062, 423 Hawthorne Loop Road, apartment 301, 423 Hawthorne Loop Road, apartment 301.
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0: Charlie 6.
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0: Charlie.
3: Out my mail to 72, en route to my PD. Star mileage be 20107, 20107. Vehicle secured off the roadway.
0: Cheers,
4: 1525 CCOM. I'll be transporting one juvenile reference as called to my PD. 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
1: 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Cross streets are Project Road and Diamond Loop Way. 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
3: Be the 4600 block, 4600 block of East Beach, North Carolina, Mary Boy Boy 5242, a white golf cart.
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CCOM Clear 2148.

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Cross streets are North Shore Drive West and West Main Street. CCOM clear 2202.

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3: 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Gonna be at the Scotchman on Whitewell Road. 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
0: 2-4.
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0: 2-4.
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0: 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North Carolina, Victor Charles Sam, 3384 on a white Jeep Cherokee.
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3: Anything, I'll be 17.
2: 10-4. Have an additional noise complaint at 274 East 1st, 274 East 1st. First to a red pickup truck in the driveway.
0: 10-4, stack that for that.
3: Well, how many now?
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1: Sure, sir.
0: Okay, I'm at 1726 Southport Supply. 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

first OLN. Because like the Helen Hooper out of Charlottesville, Virginia. 11.6 to 54, 5'3", female, not licensed. Negative 29s.

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0: 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I'm on.
1: 10-4.

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1: 27 is active. Emma, Virginia, Templeman, out of Southport, negative 2962s. V28 is showing expired on a 2010 Mazda CX-9 to Emma, Virginia, Templeman, out of Southport.
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0: 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T-21.
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1: 1077 to Horry County State Line on 17. Reference. Possible abduction in progress. 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
0: 1017?
1: Yeah.
0: Charlie Force now.
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0: 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Just wanting to...
1: Yeah, I'll be 20 through the area.
0: Charlie 4. Scene's been updated to kidnapping abduction. It's going to be a great Jeep Rubicon, northbound on 17.

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1: Northeast 78th Street, East Oregon Drive, out of state 28445. 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
1: Also, again, that's our direct on the Talk County line. We'll be in the area.
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Respond to Bravo response. False. 8528, Old Forest Drive. Cross streets are Fennel Creek Drive. CCOM clear 2317.

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1: Located 2700 North Carolina, comes back to a Hannah Kennedy at a Sunset Beach. Class C suspended. Showing active probation, parole out of Brunswick, negative 60 days.
0: Yeah, well.

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1: 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I can hear you, Mr. Officer 73.

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CCOM Clear 0005.

0: 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Subject landing in the roadway.
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0: 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Respond to Bravo response, fire alarm residential. 239, East Bay Street. Cross streets are South Davis Street and South Atlantic Avenue. Utilize TAC 1. See ComClear 0014.
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0: 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Negative 62.
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0: 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Should have had an investigation.
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1: Charlie 14, go ahead.
0: King northbound for Rice Creek Parkway. North Cal 28, Mary Adam 9050. Mary Adam 9050.

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2: 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Respond to Bravo response. 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Cross streets are East Oak Island Drive and East Holly Drive. See Conclear 0038.
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Respond to commercial structure fire. 1101, New Point Boulevard. Cross. 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

0: above. 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
1: Battalion 5 will have Newport Boulevard, command.
0: Definitely.

0: 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He wants South Gordon route. 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

0: 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County for closing assistance was an active disturbance at 4683 Pineview Drive, 4683 Pineview Drive.
1: Should come, I'll be in route as well.
0: Thanks for it.

0: 22 CCOM, just be advised, the vehicle left, black Honda, red trim, coming off of Oakview. He's already left there, isn't it?
1: 10-4.

Charlie 2, reference your disturbance. Southport's advising the subject, Corey Juber, left seen in a black Honda with red trim, last seen on OT.

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1: The 28 for that vehicle is possibly going to be X-ray Victor Lincoln, 5017.
2: Okay.
1: Maybe coming to Oak Island if he's leaving.
2: 10-4, thank you.
3: Also, unsure if she's on foot or in the vehicle as well.
2: 10-4.

by Southport also stated the female has left the scene. Unknown if she was in the vehicle with the male or not, but BSO just advised they located that Honda at the Old Brunswick store. They're getting out the same at this time.

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1: Okay.
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2: 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Thank you.

0: 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Show me out at Leland Middle. What's your dog's name? Tap on call.
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CCOM clear 0203.

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1: 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I'll be around. Try 14 22.
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0: 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I'm at 4-5, 10-4.
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2: 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Hopefully I'll have you meet me at place 5.
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0: Adam 4.
1: I'll be 10-8 north. I'll have Adam 15 in the vehicle with me. I'll be primary.
0: Adam 10.

0: 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Respond to Bravo response, automatic crash notification. Mile marker 46.5. 10701, Ocean Highway East, Unit South. Cross streets are Ramp Highway 17 to NC 133 and Ramp Highway 421 to Highway 17. Utilize TAC 4. CCOM clear 0609.
1: Stay four.
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1: Sir.
2: Early, is there trouble?
1: Trouble. Good morning, you can show us on duty. 5, 10-4.

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0: Medic 2. 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We're going to be back in service.
1: Medic 2, 10-4.

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1: And so I have a signal 45, Viet Ching on 1132 New Point.
0: Who's that name?
1: 10-4.
2: Adam 7-2, I'm gonna handle it. Central 3.
1: Adam 7.
0: Adam 5, direct time.
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0: 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Respond to Delta response. Chest pain. South Brunswick High School. 280, Cougar Road. Cross streets are Goldsboro Road and Dix Lane. Utilize TAP 4. See Con Clear 0644.
1: Sitting on Smith Avenue just before Main Street on a red Monte Carlo, 751.
2: 10-4. Temporary EMS responding for chest pains at 280 Cougar Road to South Brunswick High School, 500 call on the football field side. 61-year-old female, conscious and breathing.
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0: On Willis Street at Sellers with North Carolina 28, Victor Paul 9520. I'll be on a white Chevrolet Silverado.
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1: Borough phone in the Bojangles PBA. William Adam Paul 7983 displayed on a black and color sign.
2: Jennifer.
1: Adam 8000.
2: Adam 8. We'll be in route to Adam 11's traffic. Similar.

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0: I have a welfare check at Hickman's Crossroads. It's just south of this location. 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He's resting against the sign that says there's a red light coming up. He's wearing a blue hoodie.
1: 10-4, Adam A will be in route.
0: 10-4.
2: Figure 15 will be in route.
0: 10-4.

to a 2011 Dodge Caliber to a Stephen Thomas out of Conway. It's valid through this month of this year. Thank you, 29.

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1: 10.
0: I'll be out with that mail at 1624 Waterfern Ave, South Carolina 2700.
1: Stand by. Stand by. We're clear with a refusal. Never. Yeah,

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1: I'm showing a black male, 5'11", brown eyes, 208 pounds, showing class B, no suspension. It's negative 29s and negative 62s.
0: Seven, good, two.

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Cross streets are East Oak Island Drive and East Pelican Drive. Utilize TAC 1. 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

0: 10-4, we have fire responding for a fire alarm at 120 Southeast 56th Street, 120 Southeast 56th Street.
1: 10-4, just advise.
0: 10-4.
2: Yeah,
0: 51.

0: 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Go ahead with that traffic.
1: 3221, copy. We have fire responding for our fire alarm at 8 Laurel Cherry Court. 8 Laurel Cherry Court.
2: Tacoma, clear 0728.
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0: 50. 51, other units from 22, Virginia, 27, one ready. Tom, 6704 1354.

0: Nada, me sigan. Wing off into the 5 footer, northbound 27 and 6 for 62 Swiss.
1: 10-4.
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0: 27 out of Virginia. It's negative 29, it's negative 62. You see Showen suspended on an Edwards Swanson. 10-4-66.
1: 3221,
0: 1023. 3221,
2: copy. Yes.
0: Seven 3240025 Cynthia Davis 97 Tree River Circle Calabash 12-2087 via Black Female 5'2". Brian Brown, Class C suspended, ID card only. Negative 29, but she's got two OFAs on surf.
2: Okay,
0: we're ready.
2: 15-10-8, Enroger Avenue. 10-4. India 5, Central.
0: India 5,
2: guys. 10-4. I was out on the 10-50 at 4 mile in Old Georgetown, around south. It's going to be a red color passenger car and a white color bland landscaping truck. Both parties denied a report. 10-8.
0: We're confirming their injury because we're getting a call on it now.
2: Yeah, 10-4, no injuries. The intersection's clear. They're on their way.

0: 10-17.
1: Chairman, the complaint is requesting a 21. This is an ongoing problem with the neighbor. He's not supposed to be on their property.
0: Item 13.
1: 10-4.
0: Item 60 on his, 10-8, code 4.
1: Copy that, 4.
2: 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Respond to Bravo response, electrical investigation. 520, Noble Commons Circle. 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
1: Sure.
0: So, 28 goes back to a 2026 GMC Sierra to an Andrew Finch out of Myrtle Beach. It is valid, negative 29s. You're 27, registered owner, DV 1-14-91. Yeah, white male, 5'8", blue eyes. He is showing class D is valid, negative 29-60s.
2: Adam 8, second female extension.

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CCOM Clear 0751.

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1: Respond to Charlie response. Chest pain. 6913, Pearl Street. Cross streets are Coastal Pine Drive. See Conclear 0752.
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0: 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No, it's detained.
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Cross streets are Little Prong Road and JB Lane. Utilize TAC 3. CCOM Clear 0757.

0: Item 8, reference at 2nd, 27. 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She's negative 29. 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

0: 17 South, Mill Creek Road. So I have a black truck driving at high rate of speed, swerving 28 Henry Frank North, 3861. It's a newer model Ford truck. Passing the north end of Old Ocean, continuing on 17.
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0: Tempor Patrick, Noah, Savon, Mitchell, 1043, Allen Mill Place in Bolivia, 71495, via Black Mel 511. Bruno Black here, Classy is suspended, ID card only. He's negative 62, he is 1075 out of South Carolina, no extradition.

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1: I'm at 1101 New Point Boulevard, Burger King. Establishment is closed, but there is an open window.

0: have opened door 1101 New Point Boulevard, 1101 New Point Boulevard at Burger King. 307 is out soon. So far.
1: Doors to the establishment are unlocked.
0: Chicago, the doors are also unlocked. Just 5 feet traffic.

0: Sitting on a 13 pending. I have a 1083, 3210, Old Ferry Road, 3210, Old Ferry Road.
1: Okay, cool.

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0: 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Respond to Delta response, false. 2264, Old Ocean Highway. Cross streets are Robinson Road and R. Utilize TAC 6. See Con Clear 0845.
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Petersville Court. 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

0: 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It's a white truck with a flat tire.
1: That's okay.
0: Then we should be a westbound side.

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1: 4956, Old Longleaf Road, a middle-aged male that's screaming at PDA, possibly on signal 49. He's about 5'9", 160 to 175 pounds, dark, longer hair. He's wearing a dark-colored shirt, and he's carrying a green bag. As he was sitting on the curb, Big Lots, and started yelling at people in the PDA, last seen walking towards the dance studio.
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0: 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I'll be out with that mail.
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0: 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I show myself and Adam 11 out at 2963 Old Ferry Connection. 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

0: 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He's class 6 suspended, pickup license. He's still negative 29, negative 60s.
1: Okay, what are you?
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2: 1750, Uniform David.
1: So far.
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2: Go back to a 2011 Cadillac SRX to Olga Cardenas out of Marion County, South Carolina. I can say 20 ounce.
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Cross streets are 5th Street and 4th Street. CCOM clear 0947.

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Respond to Delta Response, breathing problems. 905, Nakatoka Road. Cross streets are Liela Lane and Howland Way. Utilize TAP 2. Seek and clear 0948.

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Respond to Delta Response, sick person. 7195, Bonaventure Street. 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Utilize TAC 3. CCOM Clear 0949.

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Utilize TAC 1. CCOM clear 0952.

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Respond to Delta Response, Park Problems. 6493, Ocean Air Road. 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

0: that, of course, you don't probably see them right here. Adam 3 Seagull, I'll be a single man here.
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0: 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Occupied one time.
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1: Ten four, thank you, ma'am. 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

0: I believe the previous traffic you received was from 1150. 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Can you show me out at Pine and Longleaf, reference animal control?
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1: 10-4.

0: The Brina Ridgeway on 17 northbound at Whiteville Road. 17 northbound at Whiteville Road.
1: California.
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Seacon Clear 1032.

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1: 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The RP disconnected, last known to be headed towards 17.
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0: 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PVA 4540 Main Street, Walmart. RPU has a silver Jeep SUV, so I swiped the RPU vehicle and left the scene. 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

0: So I have a 1021 put in at the sheriff's office. He's going to call the Center reference to a call from yesterday.
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2: 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I'll be waiting for someone to come give them a ride.
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1: I want to have read back when you're ready. 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

0: to 1300 Pearl Boulevard, 1300 Pearl Boulevard at the Pearl Golf Links between Sisters. Reporting party's 13 years of age, no 84s. They're going to be in a red Toyota Highlander.
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0: 10-4, vehicle's going to be pulled over on the side of the road.
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Cross streets are Jerry's Trail and Southall Road. See Conclear 1142.

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Utah. See Conclear 1144.

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Utilize TAC 1. CCOM clear 1146.

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2: 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Cross Street, Arcoli Road and River Pond Lane. Seek on clear 1147.

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CONCLEAR 1152.

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0: 624, 10-4. I have a call from the missing phone. They were told that somebody had turned in a phone to you guys. Are you familiar?
1: 10-4, I am. If you will have them to meet me at the community center,

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0: At least I'm not going to get anything back on the 28, but it's negative 29. So 27 is not coming back at all. I'm not going to have response from DMV in Onyx or in CAD. 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

0: 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Also, I think South Carolina's EMV is down. 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
0: 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Did we have county requesting female officer assistance at Harley Davidson Drive and 17, Reverend 1061?
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0: 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Start towards 413 at the 1061. 1006 Ocean Boulevard West.
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0: 1060 subject, 428 Dolphin Street, 428 Dolphin Street. Received at the PD, 35-year-old white male wearing short snow shirt, pulling on the door trying to gain access to a storage closet. The RP saw it on the camera 15 minutes ago.
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Station 33, and Matic 14. Respond to Charlie response, stroke. 7810, Shadow Loop Trail. Cross streets are Andrew Jackson Highway. Utilize TACT 4. Seacom Clear 1309.

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0: 10-4. Last name's gonna be Stevens. It's last name's gonna be Stevens. Sam, Tom, Edward, Phil, Henry, Edward, Nora, Sam. First name Michael, common spelling. Date of birth 10/21/1990.
1: 10-4. In the call notes. Then anytime earlier at the senior center, he's no longer there. Same vehicle. Ten and four.
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0: say I'm out of four. He should be in a blue sedan. Also, super big, he had asked the complainant to prescribe him medication so he could harm himself.
1: 10-4, that vehicle's not here. I'll be in the area if I'm going to locate.
0: 10-4.

0: mean, if the male says he just got a job at a bagel shop that's within about 20 minutes of the rest area. Caller could advise the name of it, though.
1: Before.

0: 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East Coast Lane. Cross streets are Locust Ridge Drive and Ladybug Drive. See Conclear 1345.
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0: 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Turn 4. 541.
2: 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Cross streets are East Holly Drive and East Yacht Drive. See Conclear
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0: September. We've got a 1050 vehicle versus pedestrian. The pedestrian is a juvenile. His name is going to be somewhere in the area of Brunswick Beaches Drive and Seaside Road area, Dollar General.
1: 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Oh, 1050.
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1: 7.
0: Also on 1023, the jail. Andy Miles is 92609.
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0: 6. It's going to be a white pickup truck, S-150. Plane is Texas, Victor Victor King, 6131, all over the roadway. No further.
1: Is that it?
0: 10-4, my Mike 36 is just south of Governor's 17.
2: Take off.
0: 3103.
2: Put Ironwinkle standby, please.

0: Is that these patrol? Seven 4, how attempt to locate the beach access at 12th Street, beach access at 12th Street, reference to large group of people digging a large hole.
1: 10-4, ma'am, what's the number?
0: 10-4.
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0: 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Thank you.
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0: I'm 11 tonight.
1: Travel.
3: Five 40 copy. 31 at 3 6. You can cancel Ireland.
1: Yes.
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Island Joe. 7916. East Oak Island Drive. Cross streets are Northeast 79th Street and Crowell Street. Seacom Clear 1343.

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0: 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Can we have 10-8-4, please?
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0: to be on Ocean Isle Beach Road in the area of the ABC store close to Ocean Isle. 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
0: 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Medic 6, District 41 to Little River.
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0: And they're going to take him. 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
1: Is that EG1?
2: One.
1: Put me out with LEO at the Oak Island Pier for the missing juvenile. I'll have command UAS-1 if also at 1C.
2: 2-4.
1: Can I get attacked?
2: 2-4, same moment.

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1: Oak Island Engine 1. 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Lift assist. 118, Northeast 33rd Street. Cross streets are East Oak Island Drive and East Holly Drive. Utilize TAC 5. CCOM Clear 1416.

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0: 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Jennifer, we have fire responding for a lift assist, 118 Northeast 33rd Street, 118 Northeast 33rd Street.
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0: 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CECOM clear 1421.
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3: 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I'm on a low speed vehicle. 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
1: 10-4, ma'am. Virginia, E. Mary, I. Ida, G. George, I. Ida, R. Robert, L. Leighton, Z. Zebra. 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

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Ma'am, I'll be out at the 1300 block of East Main Street. 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

0: Southwest 63 Northeast 64th Street, Fallon, 88 of 99, be a white male, 6'1". I got a lot of blonde hair, class inactive, ID card only. He's negative 29, he's negative 62, but he is on active probation.
1: 10-4, thank you.
0: 10-4. Got a 51.

0: 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Cross streets are Randall Street and Mulberry Street. See Conclear 1436.
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1: 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Respond to Delta response, allergic reaction. 308, Northeast 50th Street. Cross streets are East Holly Drive and East Shaft Drive. Utilize TAP 5. CECOM clear 1440.
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2: 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CECOM clear 1441.

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1: 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There's a fire in the median.
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0: Southbound units are clear for the missing person.
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2: I have one. Heavy for EMS. 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

0: 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It was extinguished by bystanders on the staff.
1: 133, your radio's 10-1. There's a lot of wind in the mic.
0: You can have fires reduce their traffic to routine. That fire was extinguished by staff from the store and bystanders.
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0: 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They just advise heading towards Baldhead Pool. They're not familiar with the area.
1: Southbound. Here we have Alabama 10 Adam 0 William 9 Paul. Camino 1 in color Chevy Silverado. Occupy lease confirmed.

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0: 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I'll be moving to, that's going to be 597 Summerlee Circle.
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0: 10-4. Juvenile was last seen in the area of Star Rush Trail heading towards the Vaulted Island Club. You can come up this area. I'm heading to the club now.
2: 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Seacom copies.

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1: Hello, 1092 at 4421 Main Street, 4421 Main Street, Highway 55.
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0: 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There's no hold.
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0: All right, next OCA at 7300 Hazel Branch. 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

0: Mr. One.
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0: 10-4. 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
0: Four ma'am, it's going to be in the 700 block of Ocean Boulevard West. North Carolina, William Adam Paul, 6392, LSV.
1: 24.
2: Residence is clear, all doors are re-secured. Control, yes, thank you, 24.
1: Just go for it.

0: 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Adam.
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0: I'll be 73-1 Mallon, route to the magistrate's office.

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0: We're going to be delayed at Brunswick waiting on the bed.
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0: gray in color Lexus SUV. 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
1: Camper, Denver, copy North Shore Drive West. 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
0: TN10. It's just going to be close to the intersection of 30th.
1: So far.

Leland Engine 1, and Leland Battalion 5. Respond to Charlie response, brush fire. 1044, Justice Lane. 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
1: Hello, I'm Virgil Call, 927 Old Fayetteville Road at Leland Middle School. Reference to dogs living under a trailer on the property. RP also wants to come on.
0: CCOM, Leland Deputy
1: G5. 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
0: I'm very.

0: 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I have a large push-up pile in the Justice Lane. Natural vegetation on fire. 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

0: 10 more evidence to locate for Horry County at 1387 Pennington Drive, 1387 Pennington. As they're looking for Ashley Thomas in reference to a trespasser's call, as Horry needs to give her a trespass notice requesting a 21 when you're on scene.
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2: 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Should come back to a Ramirez subject out of Bolivia.
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0: 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And just 10-14, I'm not seeing a 615 Pine View. Is it on the corner of another road?

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0: Yeah, if you've got 4th Street coming, keep them coming as well.
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0: Copy that. 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That'd be good.
1: Yeah.
0: Ready to drop.

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0: 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Navassa tanker 74, did you have traffic for Leland engine 1?
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0: 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Can you take 825 on call? 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
1: Did you have traffic?
0: Yeah, C5 had traffic. You can count on Chief 19 and the first truck from the Vasa will have the tanker come through.
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0: 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I'm gonna be at Burnley Forest Parkway in Jerusalem.

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0: 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Sam Henry, Ida. 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
1: 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Address going to be 6024, Painted Turtle Place. 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
1: Yeah, 1-10-22. 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

0: 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Respond to Charlie response, fire alarm commercial. North Brunswick High School. 114, Scorpion Drive. Cross streets are Old Fayetteville Road. Utilize Tap 5. 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
1: Have fire responding for a fire alarm at 114 Scorpion Drive, North Brunswick High School.

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Boathouse Oki. 8. Marina Wind. Cross streets are Calson Row. Seacon Clear 1605.

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0: Baltimore. How about a 283 female called from the main PBA, the sheriff's office? She's going to be in a silver Chevy Equinox requesting a sick care deputy.
1: 10-4, 10-7.

emergency Kilo unit, 10-8 North. 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I have a lockout request 101 West Main Street, 101 West Main Street, the PDA Sunset Beach Fishing Pier.

0: 16141, you want to have them already? You can cancel if you haven't already.
1: There you go.
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3: So thank you. I have a CNR 17 southbound, just came over off of the 421. Show me a blue Dodge, has two flat tires, right in the guardrail, it's hit multiple things in the area. Callers, I know what a C is, 28. That's just continuing to hit things and continuing on. Vehicle smoking, it's still moving, passing over Alligator Creek.

0: Fairgrounds in Wilmington, but they're on 17 southbound passing the 133 exit. It's going to be a blue Dodge with two flat tires riding the guardrail. Still going. We're trying to get further.
1: Careful. 87 south 17.
0: Still far.

0: that vehicle has stopped after the 133 exit. We don't believe they made it to the split. The EMS unit stopped with them. Unknown which unit. We don't have anybody on it.
1: Turn around like the village right exit.
0: So far.
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0: $1,593, come on.

Tomorrow, the time to locate at Oak Island Beach Access 55th Street. It's going to be three subjects in the dunes digging.

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0: 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Charles Tom, display on a gold Chevy Tahoe, occupied 2 times.
1: 10-4.
2: Yeah.

0: 41. I'll be behind scene. Scene's going to be Lincoln Boy Nora, 8424. Repeating, Lincoln Boy Nora, 8424.
1: 1541, Tuffer.
0: We're going to be westbound on Andrew Jackson, just under the old sewer, but...
1: 10-4, the vehicle stops.
0: 10-4, the vehicle finally stops.
1: 10-4. Sir.
2: Omega 7. 10-5. He's got it stopped westbound just before Old Fayetteville.
3: Not very.
4: Thirty-two.
1: 32.
4: 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We'll need an ALS unit at Deepwater Marina at approximately 1730 to 1740.
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1: You might contact them here in our county in Wilmington PD to see if they had any vehicles involved in the hit and run. So it's going to be a blue and color passenger car.
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0: Okay, we're on the line with Hannah right now. Do you want to send SHP reference the team Wilmington in the county?
1: Careful. I believe he may have hit a vehicle or a guardrail. It's going to be somewhere in the county. Continue on. Finally got him stopped here.
0: So far.
2: We're about to board the third.
0: 10-4.

0: Yeah, and I read about they received calls about that vehicle hitting guardrails, but no other vehicles. He's notified SHP.
1: Therefore, thank you.
0: Therefore.

0: 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Can you reopen my last call at 21, please?
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CCom Clear 1647.

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0: 10-4.
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0: Good.
1: Item 7, item 5. Have a female on the line who is in a car on a dirt road in the middle of the woods. Her vehicle is stuck. We've got her location from Phase 2 in Rapid SOS. It's showing in the woods behind Galloway, but I believe they're going to access it off of Hess Road, off of Cherry Tree Road. She's driving a gray Honda Civic. We're still trying to get further.
0: You show me now.
1: 10-4.

0: I'm going to drop you on this attempt to locate for the female lost in the woods, too. It's somewhere between the borders of Area 4 and Area 2.
1: Temple.
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0: 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I'm 10-8, drive to Central OK.
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1: Charlie on. Break through. Okay.
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1: 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Regular 10-1.
0: 10-4, they're en route.
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1: Denver, I'm going to locate 211 near Bayshore Village. 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Had no brake lights or signal. 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
0: 1017.
1: 10-4. And the locate for the female that's stuck in the woods. The coordinates have been put in the call. You need to plot them. Just be advised, she's saying she passed a couple of tobacco barns and some motor graders.

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0: Terrible. Sam, Adam 9, did you hear anything?

0: Sie haben 616 got.
1: I've got a North Carolina 27 and 28 one ready.
0: Go ahead.
1: 27 is going to be 496-55889. 28 is going to be Tom X-ray 6245.
0: And 10 for it. And I have the reback for the first ones if you need them.
1: No need for reback.
0: So far.

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1: 33-10-4, you're pretty good ways out from her. Adam-9, I would say you're probably the closest at this point.
2: 10-4, I see a vehicle in the distance. It's honking. I located her.
1: 10-4,

0: Airlink 2, copy, good weather check. 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It's going to be a standby in reference to a possible stroke. Time is 1739.
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1: 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I have a walkout request, 131 Smith Avenue, 131 Smith Avenue from Hobby Lobby.
0: 10-4, 10-17.
1: 10-4.
0: Two forty-one, ten forty-one.
2: Launch. They're requesting that you launch the Bladen helipad. It's going to be in reference to a subject that they're calling a code stroke gun. Time is 1742.
0: Bladen helipad.

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1: 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I'll be around signal 45 on Longwood, Adam 6, 22.
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2: 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My apologies, 1082, 1668, Stanbury Road, 1668, Stanbury Road. 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
2: 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Beach Drive. Cross streets are Angier Street and Seaside Road. Seacom Clear 1812.

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1: Lieutenant 4 direct. Charlie 14. How's it doing?
0: Right,
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0: Yeah.

0: 23.
1: Adam 4. Sig on Charlie 14.
0: 14.
1: CNR on area, mile marker 36. Mile marker 36, 17.
0: In the area.
1: Tangle.

0: Yeah. Awesome. Perfect. Last year, Street Boss cut several.
1: 31 on 23, man.

0: in Lincoln out of 9872. Lincoln out of 9872. Last seen the area, mile marker 39, northbound. Same was tailgating. Cut the collar off. Almost put him in the ditch. Has the word, correction, the business name arrived. Convalescent ambulance written on it. No further.
1: And 4. I'll be in route to the area.
0: 10-4.
2: 1534, Seagull. I'll be 10-8, code 4.
0: 1534.
3: The wall response. Okay.
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0: 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The same will be for a 26-year-old female, conscious breathing.
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2: 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CECA Clear 1835.

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0: Gonna be at 606 North Shore Drive West. Gonna be a South Carolina 28 Lincoln Victor 29242. Gonna be displayed on a white golf cart.

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0: Yeah.
2: But.
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1: Unit from out to West K reference welfare check. 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Trying to confirm same.

0: Have a disturbance, 1064, 6230 Ocean Highway East, 630 Ocean Highway East, Raceway Gas.
1: Adam 12, see him, I'm in route.
0: Adam 12. Charlie 2.

0: Also. Hey, I'm just responding to River Road Welfare Check. You can 22. We're transferring the same over to Hanover at this time.
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0: I placed two north calling at 27 and a north calling at 28 in CAT. If you could run same, please.
1: Same four, sir.

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0: Stewart Avenue and North Howe Street. Stewart Avenue, North Howe Street, no contact. Hey. Tom Noor, 4622. Tom Noor, 4622. It's going to be a Ram Roadmaster line color. Okay.
1: 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Charlie 10.
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0: 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I'm going to be on Smith Ave in front of Starbucks, North Carolina 28, Robert Boy Adams 6313.
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0: Table.
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0: Open door 4792 Old Bluebanks Road, 4792 Old Bluebanks Road.

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1: Have a disturbance at Asian Taste, 1671 North House Street, 1671 North House Street. Caller advised that there is a Hispanic male in an orange hoodie yelling at people, screaming obscenities.
0: One area that we're
1: at. 10-4. 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
0: Alright, it'll be 1023.
1: 10-4, need to hold traffic.
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1: 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I'm talking to the 1083. I've got a North Carolina 28 that's in the yard of the location, if you want to put it in the notes.
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1: 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They're saying that the homeowner's out of town.
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0: Do I have that read back?
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0: Michelle, Class C suspended, pickup license, Rosinski, Excon, Gonzalez, at a South Bore, Michelle on probation, negative 62.

0: 1713.
1: Went ahead and searched the house. Nobody's home. Everything appears secure. 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Make contact with the homeowner. He's 45 minutes out. 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